0: educational campaign, Bird Flu Know What to Do, is part of the federal government's $250 million response to the deadly H5 strain. Australians will also be advised on how to protect their pets.
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0: Panthers and the Knights do battle today at a Coors Stadium for a spot in the NRL Grand Final. Joey Johns has told Nine the whole of Newcastle will be watching.
2: Rugby league is more than just a game up there in Newcastle and the Hunter. 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
3: Chance of a shower or two this morning in our nation's capital, reaching the heights of 14 degrees today. Tomorrow, some early morning cloud expected with a forecast of 19. And Tuesday, back in the 20s, fine and sunny with a forecast of 23 degrees.
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3: Top of the morning to you, Canberra. Nick in the chair for your Sunday as we push on here with some Michael Jackson coming up. Bon Jovi in these arms also on the way. Let's start here now with The Look. His Roxette. More great music for your Sunday.

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0: Phil Collins at Mix 106.3. Will his band Genesis be part of the Rock Games? Well, tomorrow it kicks off where we're putting 32 of the planet's greatest bands and artists of all time head-to-head, and we'll work our way through the knockout rounds this week to the grand final, and the last act standing will be crowned the ultimate Rock Games legend. 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One from Silverchair. 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
1: wake up, Canberra. More than 100 people have gathered in San Francisco to release their frustrations by simultaneously screaming at the ocean. Kristen, I don't see any reason why we couldn't do that here.
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12: Hi there, Alana McIntyre here with the latest. After drinking from the cup and celebrating through the night, Lions players are meeting fans at Brunswick Street Oval. About 2,000 fans showing up to see the winners in Melbourne who defeated Fremantle at the G. Young gun Levi Ashcroft isn't there, with Ryan Lester revealing he got a bit busy last night celebrating.
13: Yeah, the rumours are true. He hadn't arrived as of 20 minutes ago, but I haven't checked lately. The young fella might have got a bit excited. So.
12: Speaking to Nine there, Pope Leo is in Lourdes today where he's meeting victims of sexual abuse. The Pope has praised young people in France for the enthusiasm, energy and commitment they're bringing to the Catholic Church during a massive open-air mass in Paris. About 700,000 people gathered. Donald Trump has rejected a deal with Tehran to reopen the Strait of Hormuz. The US president says it's because Iran is losing.
14: But we're winning tremendously. We have total control of the Hormuz Strait. Massive amounts of oil are coming out of the Hormuz Strait.
12: The federal government's educational bird flu campaign is launching today. Bird flu Know What to Do is part of the federal government's $250 million response to the deadly H5 strain. The plan is to educate Australians on the signs of bird flu and show them how to protect their pets and birds. American research shows almost 3 in 10 of Gen Z have not had sex in the past 3 months, and experts believe a hike is coming when the Reserve Bank meets this week.
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12: Ivan Cleary insists Nathan is ready to go for that preliminary final against the Knights today. The winner of today's game at a core will go into the grand final next week against the Roosters. Meantime, the Chooks are into the grand final in the AFLW as well. Isabel Kelly says it's very special to make it right to the end.
16: But I think something that I've loved about our team this year is we've gone game to game, and we didn't even speak about the grand final this week. There was no chat about it. We didn't even know, you know, what was going to be happening if we won the game.
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17: Chance of a shower or two this morning in our nation's capital, reaching the heights of 14 degrees today. Tomorrow, some early morning cloud expected with a forecast of 19. And Tuesday, back in the 20s, fine and sunny with a forecast of 23 degrees.
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17: Hey there, Canberra. You got Ray and Nick in the chair bringing it to you. We have one from Midnight Oil coming up. They've got a new album coming out soon, a live one from Sydney. That's going to be big. Some Stevie Nicks also on the way. For another Steve Winwood. It's Valerie. More great music for your Sunday.

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0: 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Rated Nick in for your Sunday. Tomorrow we kick off school holidays and a chance to score yourself a school holiday survival pack up for grabs during the workday. Line up. They are hot property, but they are good property. As we push on here with some Hoopers Thank, they're coming up. But Tom Cochran, Life is a Highway, playing next at Mix.
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11: Hi there, Alana McIntyre here with the latest. Lions players are out and about in Melbourne speaking to proud fans at Brunswick Street Oval today after winning a third AFL Grand Final in a row. The players partied through the night drinking from the cup and coach Chris Fagan was seen dancing on shoulders to run DMC at a bar in Melbourne. After beating Fremantle yesterday with 4 goals in 4 minutes, Dane Zorko was told Seven they used Wharfie time to their advantage.
12: It was something we wanted to try and use against them, whether or not it would work or not. That was our mindset, and it flicked over for us, which was great.
11: The Pope has stopped along the Champs-Élysées to bless babies and young people in Paris. About 700,000 people attended his open-air mass there. Pope Leo is in Lourdes now, where he's expected to hold private talks with seven victims of sexual abuse. The new educational campaign Bird Flu Know What To Do launches today. It's part of the federal government's $250 million response to the deadly H5 strain. Australians are also being advised on how to protect their pets. If you've noticed large moths around and thought that's a bit strange, you aren't alone. Bogong moths have been swarming properties across New South Wales. And rapper Nicki Minaj has slammed the Democrats, the artist telling Fox News the American Party is getting too involved in the entertainment industry.
13: I think the Democrats have gotten way too caught up in pop culture, for lack of a better term. I think that they've allowed their relationships with artists cause them to act like children.
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11: Today, the Panthers will fight the Knights at a core for a spot in next week's grand final against the Chooks. Joey Johns has told Nine the Newcastle side is going in confident.
15: These games aren't played on paper or reputation, and I'm sure the Knights boys respect them, but I don't think they fear them at the moment.
11: And the Roosters women have booked their third spot in a grand final in a row, the Chooks beating the Raiders last night in the NRLW 20-10.
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17: Remaining fine for the rest of the day, dropping to 9 degrees overnight. Tomorrow, some early morning clouds expected for a forecast of 19. And Tuesday, fine and sunny for a top of 23 degrees.
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17: Afternoon now, Canberra. Not as warm as yesterday, but it's still a day. A good day for your Sunday. Ed Sheeran on the way. Some Prince also coming up. But we'll start here now with Kenny Loggins and the Danger Zone. 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

0: 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Thanks to Aussie Windscreens, local, reliable, affordable, and fast. 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Here's some Killing Heidi. Will they be involved? You too. Surely they must be in there. They're also on the way. But Rob Thomas, he's coming up next.
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11: I'm John Fabris. Iran and the US are in a standoff as President Trump declines a highly conditional offer to reopen the Strait of Hormuz. US Ambassador to the UN Mike Waltz telling Fox the president stands firm.
12: A terrorist organization in the IRGC has control of a government with an eye on getting a nuclear weapon, and President Trump is not going to allow that to happen.
11: Our federal agriculture ministers launched an educational H5 bird flu campaign today with a view to protecting pets, poultry and people.
13: Bird flu, know what to do campaign will run across television, radio, social media. It will be an electronic campaign that will run for 6 weeks.
11: And we're in the home stretch of Fat Bear Week in Alaska's Katmai National Park, where the public votes for the largest specimen. Ranger Troy Hunt admits some take it very seriously.
14: There are a lot of people out there who are lobbying for their favorite bears. If you go onto the social media, there's a lot of Facebook accounts and Twitter accounts.
11: On 7 there.
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16: Brisbane Lions are continuing the celebration, showing off their shiny new silverware to a legion of fans at Brunswick Street Oval, while Chris Fagan is letting the dust settle before the triple premiership coach decides whether he'll go around next season.
17: I don't know at the moment. I sort of want to take a few days to think. Probably the last couple of years after we won each premiership, I thought, is it time to go now? Is it a good time to go out as a coach when you're on top?
16: They're on 9. Switching codes, the Panthers and Knights to Lockhorns for a spot in the NRL Grand Final at Accor Stadium. Halfback Nathan Cleary will start for Penrith despite concerns over a foot injury. And a tight finish between Mercedes and Red Bull in F1's Azerbaijan Grand Prix.
18: He's got the power down the straight. George Russell, for the first time in his career, leads from start to finish. George Russell wins the Azerbaijan Grand Prix. 0.1 seconds from Max Verstappen.
16: Closing stages there on Sky Sports. Oscar Piastri locking up his McLaren to miss out on a podium spot. The Aussie finishing 14th. That's sport. I'm Harrison Preeb.
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2: Remaining fine for the rest of the day, dropping to 9 degrees overnight. Tomorrow, some early morning clouds expected for a forecast of 19. And Tuesday, fine and sunny for a top of 23 degrees.
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2: 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But we'll start here now with Steve Perry. It's Oh Sherry. 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
1: Billy Joel at Mix 106.3, Ray and Nick in for your Sunday. Of course, tomorrow, another week of the school holiday survival packs are up for grabs during the workday. So keep listening out, keep lining up. If you score one, the holidays and life is sorted for a couple of weeks, as at least as we push on here. Some Third Eye Blind coming up, but the Scorpions, Wind of Change, up next.
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10: 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America's president's refusal of Iran's conditions-laden offer to reopen the Strait of Hormuz. The status quo in the conflict. Meantime, retired Major General Randy Manner tells CNN President Trump's threat to annihilate Iran isn't feasible.
12: The United States is the weakest we have been since at least 9/11. We have a tremendous diminishing of our offensive and defensive capabilities in terms of missiles.
10: And all of Thailand's capital, Bangkok's been declared a disaster zone from flooding. This local telling DW News it feels unprecedented.
13: I feel like in all the years I've lived here, I've never seen anything like this. Rain's falling continuously for days.
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14: Nathan Cleary will push through a foot injury in Penrith and our old prelim against Newcastle. Panthers coach Ivan Cleary admitting his star halfback won't be 100%.
15: He's obviously carrying an injury. There wouldn't be many players out there at the moment for any team that aren't, so it's just that time of year, but we're super super confident that all our players are ready to play.
14: The Titans are facing NRL W reigning premiers the Broncos for a spot in the decider. The Roosters advancing last night with a 20-10 win over the Raiders. Brisbane celebrating a famous AFL premiership three-peat following a stunning grand final comeback. The Lions booting the last four goals to overturn a 17-point deficit and upset Fremantle 96-89 at the MCG. Defender Ryan Lester has told Nine this flag feels extra special.
16: You even look back to last week, our prelim, like the way that went, and obviously at the moment it's all pretty raw and it's all sort of hard to fathom a little bit, but once we look back on it, yeah, I'd say this year's as magical as any of the years.
14: And the Wallaroos notching a 30-10 win over Scotland in their women's rugby test. That's sport, I'm Harrison Preeve.
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17: Remaining fine for the rest of the day, dropping to 9 degrees overnight. Tomorrow, some early morning clouds expected for a forecast of 19. And Tuesday, fine and sunny for a top of 23 degrees.
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17: 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We also go back to some classic Bryan Adams real soon. But right now, he's Mr. Mister. 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

0: Paul Kelly there at Mix 106.3. Rating Nick in for your Sunday. Now, will Paul Kelly be involved in our rock games, which kicks off tomorrow? Question mark. Now, we're putting 32 of the planet's greatest bands and artists head to head every day, all throughout the day, and we'll work our way through the knockout rounds this week to the grand final, and the last act standing will be crowned the ultimate rock games legend. And just by voting, you could win $500 thanks to Aussie Windscreens, local, reliable, affordable, and fast. The rock games starts tomorrow. Let's push on here. Bon Jovi, he's coming up. Surely he's in there. Irene Cara also coming up at Three Doors Down. Plays next.
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0: That wraps up another hour of just great music for your Sunday here at Mix 106.3. Ray and Nick about to jump out. I'll see you tomorrow morning from 6, filling in for the Chris and I show. Have a great afternoon, Canberra.
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9: I'm John Fabris, H5 Bird Flu Information. Commercials start today to help us navigate encounters in the wild. Agriculture Minister Julie Collins explaining the Commonwealth's committing millions to the fight.
10: We've been working very closely with states and territories to vaccinate almost 10,000 native birds across the country against the H5 bird flu.
9: Iran's conditions to stop hostilities in the Strait of Hormuz are considered too much for any new US deal. Ambassador to the UN Mike Waltz telling Fox Iran immediately violated their peace memorandum of understanding.
11: It's notable that 146 countries, a UN record, condemned Iran for its attacks on civilian shipping.
9: And 300 mils of rain in 48 hours has left Thai capital Bangkok an official flood disaster zone. This man telling DW News communication was poor.
12: The warning this time was quite limited. The only real alert came in the morning through a phone notification. Before that, I didn't know enough to consider relocating.
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14: Newcastle is gearing up for its blockbuster battle with Penrith for a spot in the NRL Grand Final. Knights legend Mark Hughes won premierships in 97 and 01, telling Nine he's seen a steely determination in the squad since round one.
15: I was lucky enough to go to Las Vegas and be around the team for 10 days, and I was just taken back at the coaching group. I really think that week in Vegas set their season up. The team was so connected, they were so happy, and they just haven't looked back.
14: Brisbane Broncos have punched their ticket to the NRLW decider, downing the Titans 20-8, and Will Ashcroft reveals a stub from this year's All-Australian squad fueled his ferocious fourth quarter in Brisbane's seven-point comeback win over Fremantle. The star midfielder racking up 12 disposals, 4 clearances and 3 centre clearances to propel the Lions to to a premiership three-peat.
16: Yeah, it was probably something that was sitting in the back of my mind a little bit. Pissed off I didn't make that team a little bit. So, yeah, I just use that as a little bit of fuel. But yeah, you don't need too much. When you're going for a three-peat, everything comes with that. You don't need too much extra motivation.
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18: Remaining fine for the rest of the day, dropping to 9 degrees overnight. Tomorrow, some early morning clouds expected for a forecast of 19. And Tuesday, fine and sunny for a top of 23 degrees.
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8: I'm John Fabris. America's president standing his ground on refusing Iran's demands in an exchange for their allowing clear passage through the Strait of Hormuz. These the global fuel dilemma. Donald Trump effectively claims Iran's going broke.
9: They're dying because they have no money coming in, because they get their money from the Hormuz Strait, so they outsmarted themselves.
8: Our federal agriculture ministers updated Australia's H5 bird flu stats, where there have been 51,000 calls to the emergency animal disease hotline. Julie Collins also kicking off a media information campaign.
10: Encourages Australians to take simple steps to know what to do if they encounter a suspected bird flu event.
8: And it's Alaska's Fat Bear Week, where the public votes in the chunkiest winner during the gorging of salmon season. Ranger Troy Hunt telling Seven Aussies are hooked on the televised stream.
11: My joke the other day to my team was, well, since everything in Australia already wants to kill you, you guys are looking for something else deadly to pay attention to.
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13: Penrith has made a late change as it kicks off its NRL prelim against Newcastle at Accor Stadium. Nathan Cleary has been shifted to the bench with the halfback battling a foot injury. But Panthers co-captain Isaiah Yeo insists it's all systems go.
14: Just a little bit of a test there for Nate just to make sure he's right, which he obviously is because he's playing today. Him starting from the bench just because that's how I've trained for the last 2 weeks. Obviously he hasn't been able to be out there on the paddock, and just a wonderful opportunity for Jack Cogger and Jack Cole there to sort of show what they've done for the last couple of weeks, not just then, but what they've done throughout the whole season.
13: On Nine, the Lions have celebrated with fans at Brunswick Street Oval today after completing an AFL Premiership three-peat. The squad partying through the night in Melbourne following its stunning fourth quarter blitz to beat Frio. And Oscar Piastri's late lock-up has cost him a shot at the podium in F1's Azerbaijan Grand Prix, the Aussie crossing the line in 14th.
15: Just disappointed, obviously, I think. The first stint and the first half of the race was very encouraging. And then, yeah, obviously from there on, it kind of unravelled.
13: That's Sport, I'm Harrison Preeve.
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16: Remaining fine for the rest of the day, dropping to 9 degrees overnight. Tomorrow, some early morning clouds expected for a forecast of 19. And Tuesday, fine and sunny for a top of 23 degrees.
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6: I'm John Fabris. Donald Trump's holding the line against Iran's demands in return for unhindered oil transport through the Strait of Hormuz. The US president reckons Iran's collapsing financially through lost revenue from the waterway.
7: They said, let's close it and cause a problem for the world. And then I came along and we put up the greatest blockade ever in military history.
6: Our federal agriculture minister, Julie Collins, has launched a six-week educational H5 bird flu campaign today with a view to protecting pets, poultry and people.
8: Bird flu, know what to do campaign will run across television, radio, social media. It will be an electronic campaign that will run for 6 weeks.
6: And all of Thailand's capital Bangkok's been declared a disaster zone from flooding as authorities attempt to siphon the water out to sea. This local telling DW News, it feels unprecedented.
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10: The Knights have posted a long-range opening try against Penrith in their NRL prelim out of Core Stadium.
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10: Action on Nine. The Panthers have hit back to make it six apiece as we approach halftime. The Broncos have toppled the Titans 20-8 to advance to the NRLW Grand Final. The Lions continuing the celebrations, showing off their shiny new silverware to a legion of fans in Melbourne and Brisbane. Coach Chris Fagan has told Nine he'll let the dust settle before deciding whether he'll go around next season.
12: I don't know at the moment. I'm sort of want to take a few days to think. Probably the last couple of years after we've won each premiership, I thought, is it time to go now? Is it a good time to go out as a coach when you're on top?
10: The Wallabies host the Springboks in this evening's rugby test in Perth, and the Internationals take a 3-point lead over the USA heading into the final day of the President's Cup. That's sport. I'm Harrison Preve.
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13: Remaining fine for the rest of the day, dropping to 9 degrees overnight. Tomorrow, some early morning clouds expected for a forecast of 19. And Tuesday, fine and sunny for a top of 23 degrees.
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1: not Prudence.
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0: 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I said, wake
1: up, camera. More than 100 people have gathered in San Francisco to release their frustrations by simultaneously screaming at the ocean. Kristen, I don't see any reason why we couldn't do that here.
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0: 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I said
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1: wake up, Canberra. More than 100 people have gathered in San Francisco to release their frustrations by simultaneously screaming at the ocean. Kristen, I don't see any reason why we couldn't do that here.
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10: Kelly is having a yarn with her bestie Sarah as the kettle lets out a burst of steam. 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
1: wake up, Canberra. More than 100 people have gathered in San Francisco to release their frustrations by simultaneously screaming at the ocean. Kristen, I don't see any reason why we couldn't do that here.
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11: Yuma and good morning, I'm Kate Rice. Police say a pedestrian has died after being hit by a vehicle near Bredbow, south of Canberra, on Friday night. Emergency services were called out to the Monero Highway around 6:30 p.m. Police say a woman was treated by paramedics but died at the scene. An investigation into the circumstances of the collision is underway. With many Canberrans heading off on interstate trips these school holidays, drivers are being encouraged to shop around for the best fuel prices. As for those staying in Canberra, NRMA spokesperson Katrina Usman has this advice.
12: Shopping around can save you 20 cents per litre between the highest and lowest price in the area, so make sure you jump on the app before leaving home and find the best place to fill up.
11: It's hoped a holistic review into all palliative care services across Canberra will reveal where services overlap and identify any gaps within the system. Palliative Care ACT CEO Paul Astenhofer says they welcome the Legislative Assembly's cross-party support for a review of services across the capital.
0: I do know that part of the motion was that they were to put together an action plan that was going to look at making sure that there's no gaps going forward for Canberrans with life-limiting illnesses.
11: Pauline Hanson is now the preferred PM for Queensland voters. The latest news poll has the One Nation leader as the preferred PM in the Sunshine State with a primary vote of 36%, ahead of Labor on 25%. And more Aussies are apparently giving up on the great Australian dream. New research by News Corp has found 72% believe there's a growing divide between those who can afford to buy a house and those who can't. Millennials and Gen Zs are the biggest age groups who feel they won't be able to buy a home, while 39% overall have given up on the idea of buying altogether.
10: 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Woden, Fishwick, Phillip and Belconnen.
11: A 12-man Newcastle side has pulled off a courageous 22-14 victory over Penrith to reach the NRL Grand Final. In the AFL, Dane Zorko has revealed he battled through a torn hamstring to help Brisbane complete a thrilling Premiership three-peat. The Lions defender still racked up 28 disposals and 7 tackles in the 96-89 victory over Fremantle. The Wallabies side, including 6 Brumbies players, have held on to beat the Springboks 42-38 in Perth. The Aussies were reduced to just 11 players during the final 5 minutes after being shown 4 yellow cards, including for skipper Harry Wilson. And in the NRLW, the Broncos have downed the Titans 20-8 on the Gold Coast, giving Brisbane a chance to defend their premiership. It means the Broncos and Roosters will face off in a decider on Sunday. That's after the Roosters defeated our Raiders women on Saturday night.
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11: Partly cloudy and 19 today, 21 and sunny tomorrow, then sunny again and 25 on Wednesday. 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
10: Yuma and good morning, I'm Kate Rice. Quicker access to healthcare for patients with long-term lung diseases that restrict breathing. Canberra Health Services has teamed up with UC to expand pulmonary rehab services in the ACT, which will see the current Canberra Hospital program double in capacity. And a Northside program at the uni will be set up too, run by supervised physio students. It's expected to see wait times for pulmonary rehab drop from up to 24 months to around 2 months for some patients and reduce hospital admissions by about 480 bed days each year. Ahead of the bushfire season officially kicking off in the ACT from Thursday, ACT Rural Fire Service Chief Officer Rowan Scott says fire fuel loads are at reasonable levels around the capital region, but they'll keep an eye on grass levels.
11: Heavier fuels out in the forest have still got good moisture content. Our soil moisture is still at an acceptable level, but we are going to see an increase in grass. So grass fires are going to be our risk in the first half of the season, and then we'll just need to see whether we get that forecast rain or not.
10: ACT police are asking for our help to identify a man who may be able to assist investigators after a suspicious house fire in Red Hill in July. Police say it happened on Dalrymple Street on July 17, and they've released a photo of a man who was seen in the area who they believe may be able to help. You should call Crime Stoppers if you have any info. And mortgage holders are bracing for more pain as the Reserve Bank meets this week. The central bank will hand down its rates decision tomorrow, widely expected to increase the cash rate to 4.6%, which would be the fourth hike this year. Now, Canberra's Fuel Watch make fuel prices yesterday's problem. Switch to an EV at allianceleasing.com.au. A litre of unleaded will set you back about $2.49, while diesel is sitting at $2.96 a litre.
9: 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Woden, Fishwick, Phillip and Belconnen.
10: It was a win for the Brumbies in their final clash of the Super Rugby Oz competition yesterday. The ACT side taking a 33-26 win over the Queensland Reds at Viking Park. Despite a massive effort, the Raiders women have fallen just short in their NRLW preliminary final against the Roosters on Saturday night. The Canberra side missing out on a spot in the grand final after going down 20-10. And Nathan Cleary will undergo surgery following Penrith's 22-14 NRL preliminary final loss to Newcastle. The Panthers star entered the game with a foot injury before suffering a compound fracture to his other ankle.
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10: Partly cloudy and 19 today, 21 and sunny tomorrow, then sunny again and 25 on Wednesday. 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
0: Wake up with Kristen and Nige. I said wake up, Canberra. 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
1: Top of the morning to you, Canberra. Ray and Nick filling in for the Kristen and Nige show as they are on their much needed break. But something special just after 8. We'll check in with Nige for Nige's three play, plus the Rock Games happening. It is all happening for your school holiday Mondays, and we push on here with more great music. One from Pink coming up, Tom Petty also on the way, but we'll start here now with In Excess, it's new sensation. 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

0: pressure. Here's Queen and Dave Bowie at Mix 106.3. Good morning, Canberra. Nick bringing it to you. I'm currently sitting at 8 degrees outside in the cap. We'll reach the heights of 19 today. Hopefully a little better than yesterday, but bring Saturday back. How gorgeous was Saturday? And we are in school holiday, day one of the journey. And look, by Friday, if you don't have things kind of set up for the kiddies, they start to scratch. They start to claw. We have school holiday survival packs up for grabs during the day today. So line up for those. They are more than just a solution. Let me tell you that much. As we push on here, one from Ganga Jang coming up. But on the other side of the news, some Ace of Base playing for you next at Mix.
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6: Yuma and good morning, I'm Kate Rice. A 25-year-old woman has had her car seized and license suspended for 90 days after she was allegedly caught driving at almost twice the speed limit in Whitlam on Wednesday night. It's alleged police spotted her doing 118 k's an hour in a 60k roadwork zone, with the driver also allegedly returning a positive indication to a prescribed drug in a roadside drug test. Canberrans are being encouraged to shop around for the best fuel prices, with many heading interstate over the school holidays. NRMA spokesperson Katrina Usman says it's definitely worth taking the time to find the best price, even if you are staying in town.
7: Saving 20 cents a litre on a 50-litre tank, that's an extra $10 in your pocket to put towards groceries or other things, especially while the cost of living is so high.
6: Palliative Care ACT has welcomed cross-party support in the ACT Assembly for a review into palliative care services in Canberra. CEO Paul Astenhofer reckons having support from all parts of politics will have a massive impact on the quality and effectiveness of the review.
8: It means that we'll actually get a useful review, and it also shows that all of the politicians out there actually do support the well-being of Canberrans and those with life-limiting illnesses.
6: Queenslanders would prefer Pauline Hanson as Prime Minister, according to the latest news poll. The One Nation leader is preferred PM for 52% of local voters in that state, compared to Anthony Albanese's 48%. And more than a third of Aussies have apparently given up on the idea of owning their own home. That's according to new research by News Corp, shining a startling light on our housing crisis, with many blaming tax changes, rate rises and migration.
9: 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Woden, Fishwick, Phillip and Belconnen.
6: A night of celebrations in Newcastle after the Knights down the Panthers 22-14 to book their spot in the NRL Grand Final. Penrith's Nathan Cleary was rushed to hospital with a compound fracture to his ankle. The Wallabies, including six Brumbies players, have stunned world champs South Africa 42-38 in Perth. The Aussies were given four yellow cards late in the match, playing with just 11 for the final 5 minutes, but held on to take the win. And in the AFL, the Lions have spent their first night back in Brizzy after claiming a three-peat in the AFL Grand Final. Coach Chris Fagan will now have talks with the club about his future.
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6: Partly cloudy and 19 today, 21 and sunny tomorrow, then sunny again and 25 on Wednesday. 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
11: Top of the morning to you, Canberra. Nick in for the Kristen and Nige show for your school holiday Monday. Of course, Kristen on her well-earned break. But we'll catch up with Nige just after 8 for his three-play. That's exciting. As we push on here, Ganga Jang coming up real soon. But right now, Ace of Base, we go back to 1996. All That She Wants, playing now.

0: Ganga Jang at Mix 106.3, currently sitting at 8 degrees outside the nation's capital. Nick bringing it to you, and look, after 9, we kick off the Rock Games. 32 of the planet's greatest bands of all time and artists go head-to-head, and we'll work our way through the knockout rounds this week to the grand final, and the last act standing will be crowned the ultimate Rock Games legend. And all you need to do is just vote. And if you happen to score the winner, $500 up for grabs. Grab this SMS text line now if you can, 0468 18 1063. 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Thanks to Aussie Windscreens, local, reliable, affordable and fast. The Rock Games coming up to you. Round one, just after 9 as we push on here. One on the way from Pseudo Echo. Could they be in there? Ed Sheeran, could he be in there? Well, he's coming up next.
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3: Good morning. Be aware the Milongalo River Bridge is now closed. Up until this coming Sunday night, there's no access over the bridge both directions between Whitlam and Denman. Prospect, Coppins Crossing Road and John Gorton Drive, both blocked. No access over the Milongalo River Bridge. Your diversion is the Tuggeranong Parkway, and we're getting reports of some debris on the parkway in the northbound lanes just before Lady Denman Drive. Just be aware through there. The Snooze Flash Sale is on now with 20 to 50% off an amazing range. Hurry, the Snooze Flash Sale must end Sunday. It's amazing what little snooze can do. With Kristen and Nige in the morning and just great music all day. 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
7: Yuma and good morning, I'm Kate Rice. ACT police have put out a photo of a man they're trying to identify following a suspicious house fire in Dalrymple Street in Red Hill on July 17. Police say he was seen in the area and they believe he may be able to help investigators. Anyone who can help identify the person is asked to call Crime Stoppers. Pulmonary rehab services in the ACT are being expanded thanks to a new partnership between UC and Canberra Health Services. It'll see the current Canberra Hospital program double in capacity, and a Northside program at the uni will be set up too, run by supervised physio students. For some patients, we're told wait times for pulmonary rehab are expected to drop from 18 to 24 months to around 2 months, while hospital admissions are set to reduce by about 480 bed days each year. Ahead of the bushfire season officially kicking off in the ACT from Thursday, ACT Rural Fire Service Chief Officer Rowan Scott says fire fuel loads are at reasonable levels around the capital region, but they'll keep an eye on grass levels.
8: Heavier fuels out in the forest have still got good moisture content. Our soil moisture is still at an acceptable level, but we are going to see an increase in grass. So grass fires are going to be our risk in the first half of the season, and then we'll just need to see whether we get that forecast rain or not.
7: Aussies are bracing for rates to potentially rise again this week. The Reserve Bank will hand down its latest decision tomorrow, tipped to hike the cash rate to 4.6%. And the VMAs get underway in LA this morning. Madonna set to hit the stage. She also leads the pack with 13 nominations. Taylor Swift's new music video will premiere at the event, which is being hosted by Snoop Dogg.
9: 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Woden, Fishwick, Phillip and Belconnen.
7: Newcastle star Matty Johns has broken down in tears after the Knights made it through to their first grand final since 2001. Newcastle beat the Panthers 22-14 last night. In the AFL, the Lions are back in Brizzy following Saturday's three-peat win over Fremantle. The Brumbies have wrapped up their 2026 Super Rugby Oz campaign with victory over the Queensland Reds yesterday. The ACT side defeated the Reds 33-26 at Viking Park. And the Raiders women have wrapped an impressive NRLW season after going down to the Sydney Roosters in their preliminary final on Saturday night. The Roosters took the game 20-10, securing their spot in the grand final.
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7: Partly cloudy and 19 today, 21 and sunny tomorrow, then sunny again and 25 on Wednesday. 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
10: Is there better vibes than school holidays?
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7: Are you ready for these?
10: Hit me.
7: Okay, Debbie from Queanbeyan is spending her 66th birthday with her friends, and we love that for Debbie. Happy birthday. Hope you have a fabulous day. Jason from Charnwood just wants to sleep in. So you know what? I'm hoping that he doesn't hear this, right?
10: Okay.
7: Because that means he's sleeping in. He's getting his birthday wish, right?
10: Absolutely.
7: Happy birthday, Jason. And Kane from Braddon is 30 today. What a special day. His mum and dad love Kane's Drive for Life. Happy birthday. Hope it is a great one. And don't forget, on Friday, someone is going to win a cake.
10: Yes.
7: Thanks to Continental Cake Shop. 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
10: Special day for Kane, but special name. What a good name, Kane.
7: It is, isn't it?
10: Name's Kane. I think you've got a big future ahead.
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0: There goes James at Mix 106.3. Nick in for your Monday morning. Now we kick off just after 9. The Rock Games, where 32 of the planet's greatest bands and artists, they go head-to-head and we'll work our way through the knockout rounds this week to the grand final, the big day. And the last act standing will be crowned the ultimate Rock Games legend. And just by voting, you could win $500. And you can vote via this number here, 0468 18 1063. Keep that number handy. I'll give it to you again. 0468 18 1063. Aussie Windscreens. 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The Rock Games coming up just after 9. Round 1 this morning. Sophie Ellis-Bextor coming up. You know what's coming there. Eric Carmen plays next.
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16: Reports of debris at Harrison on Horse Park Drive in the southbound lanes near Well Station Drive and on the Tuggeranong Parkway northbound near Lady Denman Drive. Molongalo River Bridge is closed for roadworks until 6 o'clock this coming Sunday night. No access between Whitlam and Denman Prospect both ways. That's Coppins Crossing Road over the Molongalo River Bridge. ACTU AGL is lighting up moments, connecting people and sparking imaginations right across the region. ACTU AGL, the energy for around here. With Kristen and Nige in the morning and just great music all day, you're on Canberra's Mix 106.3.
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0: Nick Kershaw there at Mix 106.3. Rady Nick in for your Monday, filling in for the Chris and Nige show. But don't forget, Nige just after 8 with his 3-play. That's going to be big as we push on here. One from Billy Joel coming up at Killing Heidi. Also on the way.
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11: Yuma and good morning, I'm Kate Rice. With many Canberrans heading off on interstate trips these school holidays, drivers are being encouraged to shop around for the best fuel prices. As for those staying in Canberra, NRMA spokesperson Katrina Usman has this advice.
12: Shopping around can save you 20 cents per litre between the highest and lowest price in the area, so make sure you jump on the app before leaving home and find the best place to fill up.
11: A woman has died after allegedly being hit by a vehicle near Bredbow, south of Canberra, on Friday night. New South Wales police say they were called out to the Monero Highway around 6:30 p.m. after reports of a pedestrian hit by a vehicle. Anyone with information is asked to call Crime Stoppers. It's hoped a holistic review into all palliative care services across Canberra will help reveal where services overlap and identify any gaps within the system. Palliative Care ACT CEO Paul Astenhofer says they welcome the Legislative Assembly's cross-party support for a review of services across the capital.
13: I do know that part of the motion was that they were to put together an action plan that was going to look at making sure that there's no gaps going forward for Canberrans with life-limiting illnesses.
11: Overseas, counter-terror raids continue in Britain following the arrests of five men on suspicion of explosives and terror offences. More and more Aussies are apparently giving up on the great Australian dream. New research by News Corp has found 72% believe there's a growing divide between those who can afford to buy a house and those who can't. And the emblem for the Brisbane 2032 Olympic and Paralympic Games will be unveiled in parts this week. The first portion will be revealed in Cairns tomorrow.
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0: Woden, Fishwick, Phillip and Belconnen.
11: 12-man Newcastle has pulled off a courageous 22-14 victory over Penrith to reach the NRL Grand Final. In the AFL, Dane Zorko has revealed he battled through a torn hamstring to help Brisbane complete a thrilling premiership three-peat. The Lions defender still racked up 28 disposals and 7 tackles in the 96-89 victory over Fremantle. The Wallabies side, including 6 Brumbies players, have held on to beat the Springboks 42-38 in Perth. And in the NRLW, the Broncos have downed the Titans 20-8 on the Gold Coast, giving Brisbane a chance to defend their premiership. It means the Broncos and the Roosters will face off in a decider on Sunday. That's after the Roosters defeated our Raiders women on Saturday night.
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11: Partly cloudy and 19 today, 21 and sunny tomorrow, then sunny again and 25 on Wednesday. 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
3: Good morning, Canberra. Yes, it's Nick filling in for the Kristen and Nige show. Kristen on her well-earned break. But Nige will check in with him just after 8 for his three play. That's going to be special. As we push on here, one from John Parr coming up. Lady A also on the way. Billy Joel in about a song's time. But right now, he's Killing Heidi. More great music for you Monday.

0: Billy Joel at Mix 106.3. Ray to Nick in it for your Monday morning. Now, returning soon is the $1,000 minute. Thanks to Rick's Trees, no job too big or small. The experts in tree maintenance and removal as we push on here. One from John Parr on the way, but Lady A plays next.
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3: We have a breakdown reported on the federal highway as you head outbound towards Sutton Road. The federal's looking good at the border crossing though. Debris reported on the Tuggeranong Parkway northbound near Lady Denman Drive and debris at Harrison on Horse Park Drive in the southbound lanes near Well Station Drive. Be aware, as of early this morning, the Molongalo River Bridge has closed. Due to roadworks, it will be closed until 6 o'clock this coming Sunday night. No access Coppins Crossing Road. 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If you don't, you're digging blind. 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

0: 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It's Nick in the chair. But coming up just after the break, we check in with Nige for Nige's three play. It's up next.
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9: Yuma and good morning, I'm Kate Rice. Quicker access to healthcare for patients with long-term lung diseases that restrict breathing. Canberra Health Services has teamed up with UC to expand pulmonary rehab services in the ACT, which will see the current Canberra Hospital program double in capacity, and a Northside program at the uni set up and run by supervised physio students. It's expected to see wait times for pulmonary rehab drop from up to 24 months down to around 2 months for some patients, and reduce hospital admissions by about 480 bed days each year. ACT police are asking for our help to identify a man who may be able to help investigators after a suspicious house fire in Red Hill back in July. Police say it happened on Dalrymple Street on July 17, and they've released a photo of a man who was seen in the area who they believe may be able to help. You should call Crime Stoppers if you have any info. The ACT Rural Fire Service says it's not too concerned about fuel levels around the ACT as we get ready for the official start of the bushfire season later this week. Chief Officer Rowan Scott says grass fires are going to be the risk in the first half of the season. He says we're lucky we haven't seen drought conditions.
3: But as we move into the season beyond this one coming up, if we don't get those autumn and winter rains, next year's season could be quite challenging.
9: Petrol prices could be coming down soon if you believe Donald Trump. The US president claims the war in Iran is close to ending.
10: As soon as Iran gives up, as soon as the war is over, which will be soon, oil is going to come plummeting down and oil prices are coming down.
9: And mortgage holders are bracing for more pain as the Reserve Bank meets this week. The central bank will hand down its rates decision tomorrow, widely expected to increase the cash rate to 4.6%. Now, Canberra's Fuel Watch make fuel prices yesterday's problem. Switch to an EV at allianceleasing.com.au. A litre of unleaded will set you back about $2.49, while diesel is sitting at $2.96 a litre.
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9: It was a win for the Brumbies in their final clash of the Super Rugby Oz comp yesterday. The ACT side taking a 33-26 win over the Queensland Reds at Viking Park. Despite a massive effort, the Raiders women have fallen just short in their NRLW preliminary final against the Roosters on Saturday night. The Canberra side missing out on a spot in the grand final after going down 20-10. And the Panthers' Nathan Cleary will undergo surgery following Penrith's 22-14 NRL preliminary final loss to Newcastle after suffering a compound fracture to his ankle.
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9: Partly cloudy and 19 today, 21 and sunny tomorrow, then sunny again and 25 on Wednesday. 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
2: 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Nige is back with another three play. Three great songs connected by one great theme that's got Nige written all over it.
11: Look, I'll give you, they are three great songs, Canberra. I'm not going to lie to you. Good morning, first of all. Is the theme great? Look, I honestly don't know. The theme today is a little bit loose. It is songs I've heard my friends play on satellite radio in her car. I have a friend, Jen, who's a paramedic, who's been helping me out since I was unwell. She's been giving me a lift to a lot of my appointments, and she's got a cool radio in her car, and she can listen to other stations from all over the place. And these are songs that have come on the radio while we've been out and about, and I've gone, oh, my God, what a cool song. We should play it on the radio. And we're going to kick it off with a... look, this is one that we haven't played on this radio station since last time I played it. It's Toad the Wet Sprocket. It's called Walk on the Ocean. And it goes a lot like this here at Mix 106.3.

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1: What we've got here is failure to communicate. Some men you just can't reach. So you get what we had here last week, which is the way he wants it. Well, he gets it. I don't like it.

0: There you have it, friends. For those of you who woke up this morning and didn't realise they wanted to hear Civil War from Guns N' Roses on the way to work, well, from me to you, you're welcome. There it is, part of Nigel's triple play for a Monday morning. Heard from Toad the Wet Sprocket as well. Nick's in the studio pushing the buttons, doing a great job. And he's going to push a button after the break. It's going to fire up the third and final song in this little countdown. It's songs I've heard on my friend's satellite radio over recent weeks going to medical appointments. It's been very, very interesting stuff. There's so much cool music out there, and we only play so little of it on the big radio station. So I will be whipping out one of the most underrated rock songs. One of the most underrated rap songs of the 90s. Some of you will roll your eyes, but the rest of you will reach out and secretly turn the radio up loud when we get Betty Boo on for you next.
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3: A lot of congestion now along the Monero Highway, citybound past the Lanyon Drive interchange as works continue there. Traffic busy coming inbound through Holder as well on Cotter Road, getting on to the Tuggeranong Parkway. It's all due to the closure of the Molongalo River Bridge, so there's no access. Coppins Crossing Road over the Molongalo River Bridge between Whitlam and Denman Prospect all this week, that's in place. ACTU-AGL is lighting up moments, connecting people and sparking imaginations right across the region. ACTU-AGL, the energy for around here. With Kristen and Nige in the morning and just great music all day. 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
0: Yeah, this one's a bit of a stretch. I will not tell you a lie, Canberra. I heard it on my friend's satellite radio on the way to a medical appointment, along with the other two from this three on the trot. It's doing the do. It's Betty Boo. And I insist that you turn it up as loud as your car stereo can handle, and then maybe just a tiny little bit more. Enjoy the rest of your day. I'll see you tomorrow. It's Mix 106.3.

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13: Yuma and good morning, I'm Kate Bryce. Canberrans are being encouraged to shop around for the best fuel prices, with many heading interstate over the school holidays. NRMA spokesperson Katrina Usman says it's definitely worth taking the time to find the best price, even if you are staying in town.
14: Saving 20 cents a litre on a 50-litre tank, that's an extra $10 in your pocket to put towards groceries or other things, especially while the cost of living is so high.
13: A 25-year-old woman has had her license suspended for 90 days and her car seized after allegedly

0: being caught doing 118 k's an hour in a 60 roadwork zone in Whitlam last Wednesday night. Police allege the driver also returned a positive indication to a prescribed drug in a roadside drug test. Palliative Care ACT has welcomed cross-party support in the ACT Assembly for a review into palliative care services in Canberra. CEO Paul Astenhofer reckons having support from all parts of politics will have a massive impact on the quality and effectiveness of the review.
1: It means that we'll actually get a useful review, and it also shows that all of the politicians out there actually do support the well-being of Canberrans and those with life-limiting illnesses.
0: Barnaby Joyce says the federal government needs to rein in spending to curb inflation. The Reserve Bank is widely tipped to hike the cash rate to 4.6% tomorrow, its highest in 15 years. The One Nation MP telling Channel 7 Labor is struggling to keep a lid on inflation.
2: The lights that they see at the end of the tunnel is the train coming to run them over. Our debt, it's never been higher. It's higher and it's going higher.
0: Meanwhile, the Treasurer is reportedly set to announce a $6 billion budget boost today as he faces pressure to curb inflation. Jim Chalmers is tipped to reveal the final budget figures, revealing the underlying deficit is lower than initially forecast.
3: 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Woden, Fishwick, Phillip and Belconnen.
0: A night of celebrations in Newcastle after the Knights downed the Panthers 22-14 to book their spot in the NRL Grand Final. Penrith's Nathan Cleary was rushed to hospital with a compound fracture to his ankle. The Wallabies, including six Brumbies players, have stunned world champs South Africa 42-38 in Perth. The Aussies were given four yellow cards late in the match, playing with just 11 for the final 5 minutes, but held on to take the win. And in the AFL, the Lions have spent their first night back in Brisbane after claiming a three-peat in the AFL Grand Final, while in the AFLW, the Giants have slumped to their sixth loss of the season, downed by the Magpies 34-25.
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0: Partly cloudy and 19 today, 21 and sunny tomorrow, then sunny again and 25 on Wednesday. 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
5: Hey there, Canberra. Raider Nick filling in for the Kristen and I show as we push on here with more great music. One from Paul Simon coming up, but you can call him Al. He's on the way, but we're starting out with Maxi Priest. It's Close to You. 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

0: There he goes, Paul Simon at Mix 106.3. Of course, the station with the kids' $100 minute, which is back soon. But it's all thanks to the Fishwick Fresh Food Markets, open Thursday to Sunday, feeding Canberra families for over 50 years as we push on here. There's more great music coming up. I've got one from In Excess on the way, but Pink plays next.
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3: Be aware, the Molonglo River Bridge is now closed for roadworks all this week. It won't reopen again till 6 o'clock Sunday night. So no access Coppins Crossing Road over the Molonglo River Bridge between Denman Prospect and Whitlam. We're seeing extra traffic on Cotter Road through Wright and along William Hobble Drive as an alternative. And Tuggeranong Parkway carrying plenty of traffic both ways as well. You wouldn't operate a chainsaw blindfolded, so why dig without searching before you dig first? If you don't, you're digging blind. 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

0: That wraps up another hour of just great music for your Monday here at Mix 106.3. It's Nick pushing the buttons, and on the other side of the news, we kick off the Rock Games. 32 of the planet's greatest bands and artists going head-to-head this week. We'll work our way through the knockout rounds to the grand final, and the last act standing will be crowned the ultimate Rock Games legend slash god. And just by voting, you could win $500. And the number now, you ready? The SMS text line is 0468 18 1063. 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We're doing it next.
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12: Yuma and good morning, I'm Kate Bryce. Pulmonary rehab services in the ACT are being expanded thanks to a new partnership between UC and Canberra Health Services. It'll see the current Canberra Hospital program double in capacity, and a Northside program at the uni will be set up, run by supervised physio students. For some patients, we're told wait times for pulmonary rehab are expected to drop from up to 24 months to around 2 months. Ahead of the bushfire season officially kicking off in the ACT from Thursday, ACT Rural Fire Service Chief Officer Rowan Scott says fire fuel loads are at reasonable levels around the capital region, but they'll keep an eye on grass levels.
13: Heavier fuels out in the forest have still got good moisture content. Our soil moisture is still at an acceptable level, but we are going to see an increase in grass. So grass fires are going to be our risk in the first half of the season, and then we'll just need to see whether we get that forecast rain or not.
12: ACT police have put out a photo of a man they're trying to identify following a suspicious house fire in Dalrymple Street in Red Hill on July 17. Police say he was seen in the area and they believe he may be able to assist investigators. The federal government is defending its spending ahead of the Reserve Bank's interest rates meeting. The central bank is tipped to lift the cash rate to its highest in 15 years tomorrow to 4.6%. The bosses of OpenAI and Anthropic have been requested to appear before a Greens-led parliamentary inquiry. It follows a rogue AI agent accessing a federal government website back in June. And the VMAs get underway in LA this morning. Madonna is set to hit the stage. She also leads the pack with 13 nominations, while Taylor Swift's new music video will premiere at the event, which is being hosted by Snoop Dogg.
5: 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Woden, Fishwick, Phillip and Belconnen.
12: In the NRL, Matty Johns has broken down in tears after the Knights made it through to their first grand final since 2001. Newcastle beat the Panthers 22-14. Last night. The Raiders women have wrapped an impressive NRLW season after going down to the Roosters in their preliminary final on Saturday night. The Roosters took the game 20-10, securing their spot in the grand final. And the Brumbies have wrapped up their 2026 Super Rugby Oz campaign with a 33-26 win over the Queensland Reds yesterday.
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12: Partly cloudy and 19 today. 21 and sunny tomorrow, then sunny again and 25 on Wednesday. 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
0: Hello and welcome to the Rock Games. Day one of proceedings. It is Ray and Nick pushing the buttons for you. 32 bands and artists going head-to-head this week to find out who's going to be the ultimate Rock Games legend. The grand final at the end of the week. We've got to go through the rounds. and a chance to score yourself $500 by having your say. And if your say is correct, well, that $500 could be yours. You'll need this number, 0468 18 1063. This number again, 0468 18 1063. And the first two off the rank, it is Queen up against Cyndi Lauper. What do you got for us?

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Radio Nick in for your Monday morning. We are now into the first round of the Rock Games. And in this round, it's Queen up against Cyndi Lauper. And I can say the voting has started. You can text your vote through at the number of 0468 18 1063. And, of course, we'll drop the text as they'll close voting at 10 to 10 to reveal the winner. And right now, Queen have their noses in front. Come on, Cyndi Lauper fans. Vote for your gal. Let's see what she's got.

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0: Well, Sebastian there at Mix 106.3. Ray and Nick in the chair for your Monday. We are into the Rock Games. And you can still send your vote over. And I'll give you the number right now. Send your vote to 0468 18 1063. And it's Queen up against Cyndi Lauper. And it's close. Queen just have their noses in front. So come on, Cyndi Lauper fans. Get your gal home. Hopefully Queen don't do a Fremantle and cough it up in the last minute. Sorry, Freo fans, too soon. That number again, 0468 18 1063. $500 could be yours if you can land the winner over the week as we push on. Voting closes in 10 minutes.
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2: Yes, we have taken your votes, of course, throughout the morning, and it was pretty close till about 9:30 until a second wind has pushed the winners all the way through to the end and moving through to the next round of the Rock Games. Congratulations, Queen. We are down to 31. Pat will have the next round for you just after 10. And like Queen do well, they rock.

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11: Yuma and good morning, I'm Kate Rice. The finance minister says the war in the Middle East could not end soon enough ahead of the Reserve Bank's rates meeting. The central bank is widely tipped to lift the cash rate to 4.6% tomorrow. ACT Labor Senator Katie Gallagher has told the ABC domestic and global events are putting more pressure on inflation.
12: I mean, our focus has been trying to make sure we're giving people lasting and permanent cost of living relief through the tax system as a way of not adding to the inflation challenge, but recognising that, you know, household budgets are under strain.
11: It comes as the Federal Treasurer will today unveil a $6 billion federal budget boost. With many Canberrans heading off on interstate trips these school holidays, drivers are being encouraged to shop around for the best fuel prices. As for those staying here in Canberra, NRMA spokesperson Katrina Usman has this advice.
13: Shopping around can save you 20 cents per litre between the highest and lowest price in the area. So make sure you jump on the app before leaving home and find the best place to fill up.
11: ACT police are asking for our help to identify a man who may be able to assist investigators after a suspicious house fire in Red Hill back in July. Police say it happened on Dalrymple Street on July 17, and they've released a photo of a man who was seen in the area who they believe may be able to help. You should call Crime Stoppers if you have any info.